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do things you always wanted, have some fun and live your life. 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Let me show you around my hood. It's bad meaning bad, like bad meaning good. 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

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I called Phil a couple times, he's probably sick of me. He said go easy on yourself, but what does that even mean? Sounds like good advice, but